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1: I believe the world is more accepting nowadays than it was back then, because it was absolutely no-no back then. So, you know, he wouldn't have had a problem coming out today at all.
2: Former L.A. All-Star Rick Monday played with Burke. Although some Dodgers knew that Burke was gay, Monday says he did not. He hopes the exhibit brings understanding.
3: We're on this blue marble, if you will, and we better understand how we get along much, much better than we are currently.
2: Several minor league players have come out while still playing, but no active major league player has ever acknowledged being gay. For NPR News, I'm Steve Futterman in Los Angeles.

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1: Bob, I know that maybe it's okay.
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1: To me, personally, I've experienced that at times. But they also deserve rights. I love you guys, and I think what you're doing out there is amazing. 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
1: Well, it's a rockabilly boogie.
0: I'm not exactly sure what that is. I mean, maybe it was a reaction to some of the music that I was hearing growing up that I was not so much a fan of. Bands with synthesizers and that kind of thing. I liked the Allman Brothers. I liked the Beatles and the Stones. And I just always gravitated to more organic music. And that led me to the blues and then rockabilly.
1: Well, I'll rock this town, I'll rock it inside out.
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0: Gorillaz featuring Spark with the Happy Dictator on Highway 309, where you never know what you're going to hear, but it will be good. Listen tomorrow at 12 p.m. to Wei Wei Don't Tell Me. This week on Wei Wei Don't Tell Me, the show travels to Austin, Texas with panelists Tom Papa, Brian Babylon, and Rachel Coster. Olympic bobsledder Ilana Myers-Taylor plays Not My Job, and we reveal our new official judge and scorekeeper. Join us for Wei Wei Don't Tell Me, the news quiz from NPR. Here's Benjamin Booker with Wicked Waters on Highway 309.
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0: there is always this moment where you start to kind of, the final form of the song starts to reveal itself, and you have to make peace with it, because it's never going to be the way you heard it in your head. But this is one of those songs that once John started kind of dialing in his settings for it, it just kind of came to life in a way that even I had not envisioned it. So I'm thrilled with how this song turned out.
1: Let's hear it. Live for World Cafe, Death Cab for Cutie, Punching the Flowers.

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